0: Before you go, there's something I want you to have.
1: Oh, it's beautiful. But wait a minute, isn't this...
0: Yeah, yes it is.
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2: 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I promise you it won't happen again.

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1: 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And it's a world that man can eat at all, with things that big that should be small.